0: 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Yafo Herbal Products, and I may come for the amount and pay. Caught Nakupevi, and one year the kind. Yafo Man Power Capsules. Caught Nakupevi, no, and my Bema, Mema, you know, a pay. Papa, I'm a BBA, SCC, and he had the mouth. After so no ma, we'll go on the mountain, says the sissy, what problem? Pa, into a man, a mamma, your name, you assess the cinema, you're here, SCC, and what the mouth. Now, I'm a cobo, I see a freak, Mucrano. Just an irid dum, and a crank, a crano, to me, the Nantanassi. Never be a quay, what problems you see in yet? A boa, mafo, a yafo, a man power capsules, and a copibinum, no more, and a BBA, and Coso, ye. Yafo COVID test. Koko and the pains I would do in your eye to see a dear free one ma moja and ye and to mana seven years here hata if you are bemo yafo ma yafo co abites a being in a proposa when it do a bebo a besaya raining in a dear free one ma bibia come away do do yafo tonic a do do usoriano pabu bobina moa na bibia and ya come as a wound to me the deep one numa naho one numa two did yasa wound the din so on yarn so on tiapo. Who did ya now as over feel buffy? A year, do do ya foot tonic. Copebinum, no more, nebby via in your camera. Or can she, Frank? Paul Pharmacy. Or can she, a horn, I'll be yard to do an hour too. After a beer tone, no gun hanging, I'll cast me pay ya foo. Heba product, and be ubin yanning, and I be a two or maybe be a boil. From 0244-89-1465. 0244-89-1465. Mr. Moore. Mene mienu na aka na sa obetumi aka abomu so obefa o piko.
1: Okay.
0: Me mau be 6 minutes.
1: Okay. Fe second one no ye.
0: John Dramani mama on
1: cathedral.
0: Cathedral no. Oni plans be ama cathedral no.
1: Because o si no gusa yon se is it a national policy?
2: No.
1: And you be
0: say o replay.
1: It is a we pledge here. Like besides a state project and also a religious project.
0: A state project.
1: And yet the state funds are cushioned. The team the state funds are cushioned there. Are we at this time also saying say the state should not put its hand in any faith-based institutions now relationship BM1? It's very important because who say a titru a hajj see you say a buying a bois all the time. Estate funds. And if you have to balance the equation, they are Benjamin is saying, Kakwebisuno, a buying remoka crab, but yeah, edgy Christians no so emwa na intimate cathedral because the public at a point, no more boy because
0: Captain Smart or Master Mentor.

0: growth and development. In the end, me ye and your children man a bra, ye be infrastructure, ye quan ye bridge, ye issue is who are done every month. No. In the thing say one penny Mahama is a step in the right direction. Enura and so 2 billion cities or so. Equirano. Yeah. Dollars. Earlier in the budget, no, media budget, no, me, I saw $1.7 billion. It was $1.7 billion, which means that it has been improved. Omo de buy sana. Uh-huh. But budget name is $1.7 billion. Uh-huh. Inti, I think say, ushe mupa, Ghana, we are one of the major economic takeoff for yaya. Yenya one of the highest funding available. Say we. Kwame Nkrumah akwaso mo dam free wa akwaso mo dam nya bo tournament chair economics na yenye innovation asem kan ye kan enti asem kan ni I think say a step in the right direction na yen commend yen armed forces 64 regiment for no so ma I'm going to dash you no in fact o ma yade the speed at which they have completed o ma clear route no o ma yade na adie ba kwa hamen se 6.5 Ghana ban sa soja fo ye ntimi e kupi wo mo mo nye yakwan na mayen na nka di
1: woni aban we ana aban akwa aban aba kwa aban
0: you be government policy
1: okay
0: only say sample kan ye problem wo mem ha ye government policy e you economic development sorry development planning ye ni development planning say any what development plan that was say in the next 50 years in the next 100 years Ghana you should achieve ABCD and can we say 10% in any is being in abwa say you free hono if it really it exists here say oh am pass the Ghana age 10% when we say no call for energy thing once what kind of could once what
1: kind of say we can general no so can general statements
0: no say back 10% me I didn't mention that oh yeah I didn't mention any 10% neither do I know that was say
2: hey when I woke up so you are on the floor
0: and I'm saying you need development plan if you have a development plan development plan bachelor say next 10 years as you talk my
1: na dey here pa
0: sir the microphone when you better the next 10 years na fine ben you better for you better talk e be define ni na bachelor ni na no wan mind no as I here for corporate to so for line interchange you want benefit for design in 207 as 254 and work we say these are by so much eyin so designs in so
1: sir
0: so much so it was four lanes something we dey pick crack so I mean interchange the same thing Lindsay, yet so. But that wasn't the original idea. What you are
1: saying?
0: Let's go for another budget. Let's go for another resource.
1: Me and
0: Funko Ring Road in our canal. What you are saying? You knew what I was saying. You knew why. Where's the name? That's your best.
1: Ghani.
0: What
1: you are saying? Over my time, we are winning.
0: Best of a yen naru. What you are saying? Banky, we are quite well. We are quite well. Some of the roads, you know, went to me and cross when you see one castle went to me and cross. Yes, we should overpass no? And answer and up, you know. So, what I say, sadness, the same thing we call Egypt here. Oh, went to me come because I say this side they call 6 lanes. This side is so called 6 lanes. Tam Ben, I will cross upon a cabal. What I say into a man, and we need to do something. I say, yes, I say, near my say, at the development and a brain. Eh, ozan bankani. Ade ABC, New Jersey. America New Jersey.
1: Ne awoken, wo hwɛ. Me na me wo problem pa with. E kwa no mu free at Tinga Junction.
0: Yeah.
1: Ade kokosi trader. Na double ne tra Bishop JY do.
0: Oh, okay.
1: Me kai me am of as am say men san ka say wo say. Ba bi fo nsu nya kwan bi. E be raso command township no mu.
0: Naru no.
1: Is it traffic na san start from Moko?
0: Ah, san ka.
1: Aha, it means stretching the kakra. Edo kwampa me ho na. Cuz it say any problem.
0: Any problem. What's up banka ni your problem ni say?
1: Mr. Amo has say.
0: So by finding the I need you man.
1: Ah, ma mintim.
0: On.
1: Ma mintim Mr. Amo na.
3: No, mo say ayi bi si wo, shrine bi si wo.
1: Oh, anu kra dey suma nkwa hene ye so mba ye ho adwo.
0: O me ma sin it. Me hu dan say dan.
1: Ai.
0: But the reality is that as in your development plan, a bit defining the thematic areas of your economy, and you find here called direction. As a bank, you couldn't say, oh, my team, you need direction. Do you know that this year, Nkwa National Service is 121,000? Nkwa, we
1: will don't find. Omo senior, there be omo ba sister, no sa no.
0: Yedi direction from Nkwa we be ya. Oman ni ni dachi be am Nkwa di bepem pem sa. What you say? Nti esa, oman no na ye wira ho. Nti ye define ye economic thematic areas, you know, eye. What you say? He? Sa Nkwa we ya, ya statistics, nyame amwa. Na bi as NDC entertainment we kwa the next 2 years. Now, which is possible? Which is possible? 2028, Aban Besesa. Aban Yasa, 2028, yeah.
1: Aye, possible.
0: Oh, yeah, possible, yes. And you're my bit me, yeah.
1: Doctor, watch it, Angua.
0: What is it? Which is possible? And you're my best hand, Danny. You tell me your best
1: hand. It is possible.
0: It is possible. You tell me your best hand, Danny. Because Aban be priority soon come.
1: Don't check your phone, man.
0: It's about government priority. Aban be priority soon come. And you need to have a national development plan. Your national development planner. And your political party priority.
1: Doctor, I can't do this. And you're
0: my minor priority. And you're my minor priority.
1: And I say, we'll go on our base to 2 minutes.
0: And I'm going to the other one, yeah.
1: His Excellency John Dramani Mama also will need plans to be a man national cathedral. No, so I buy a sand discard. I could shim.
0: Yeah, yeah, yeah. Yet, and who's a national cathedral a bear priority? Priority is a you bet me organizing international programs.
1: I'm saying, Uncle Pombo, saying, Uncle Pombo.
0: That's it. Now, develop it. Now, the resources, what do you call it? The economic influence, Beba, because. Be I mean for German in America country be by national summit or whatever. Or by be charge you what I say. Because if you go to America, they have that those things over there. What I say. But almost that say the yes that yeah. And because political someone's ambition will be in priority. Isn't our own penny Mahaman is one thing.
1: But we need to say omunya forensic audit after that.
0: They have
1: done refer any outcome no. Emra say what's it? Your yeah, prosecutor will be a fine. Say, be any man. Fine. You have my Christians and say, Mum Pemo funding. Now, Mum Quay.
0: Actually, that's what they, that's the brain behind it.
1: And you have far more.
0: Government only provided a seed fund for now, Christian Domino and so and family.
1: And they organize your no Mum Quay Cathedral.
0: But you should forget, what is your mom? Yeah, we are doing some disservice to ourselves. Between the Christian and the Muslims, whenever issues concerns Muslims, yeah. About him being here, Hard Village, about the CEO. And then here is in National Cathedral, Christopher Mutu Memoir. You are kicking against it. You are kicking against it. Movie are Muslim Christopher. You constitute 73.1% of the total population of the country. What you are saying, Muslim National Cathedral, Muslim with the Mumpe. But yet on the same national resources, Akwe Hard Village, which belongs to another religion. What you are saying? Any national resources. Now, the Lebanon Kokoba, any other group. But Christopher, no, we are all enemies. We are all enemies. We are kicking against the National Cathedral, but it will have been one of the monumental.
1: Many are sure some are kicking against this. Sika, we are complaining. Sika, and any name of Munnaho. And I know we complaining. Sika, ye use the Munnaho.
0: No,
1: I think
0: no, no one
1: are complaining.
0: We are accountability. We are not Munnaho.
1: What you say? Also, yeah. the revelations we buy a Victor Kusibuati na Omalun to Omo na sofu we no na me ye sure say.
0: Omo the National Cathedral sika ne Malun.
1: Eh ono ono ma Omo loan. E do ba bi omi yes.
0: Supporting.
1: Yes.
0: But it's not wrong. Don't know
1: that actually with National Cathedral so follow especially some okuja to black one.
0: Yes.
1: Consensus be bere me ye sure say no.
0: I will not take words of Kujita Abrakwa.
1: Okay.
0: Okay. I will not take words of Kujita.
1: Okay. Yanjua MPP. Conference or more ahead on conference or more bequi. More aligning. We were Dr. Baumia. We were by. We. A peace now. I'm open. Moving.
0: As a mechanic, even your peace. The realities are that in political party, fashionalism, you cannot take it out. We are the womb. We mean you're going to hear. CCN, if you say MPP, the end of Hujas on the area, and a boom kick, sanity. Into the realities that are in political parties, say, yeah, we could in a half, we could in your penny dear, fashionism, baby. But if we are united, we stand in our kaboom, and we forge forward for a common goal. A common goal to secure victory in 2028. That is all you want.
1: Dr. Boachidan, quite a lecture, or instead, also MPP sympathizer. I too, I can ask him, Ghani, I'm into.
4: No question, a river cathedral. No. Doctor and team, no Muslim or no Ghanaian had a problem.
1: One Kassem Muslim. Was it Christian?
4: Oh, maybe I'm enemies. Yes, I know, I mean, I'm a dear, no account.
0: Because
4: all canoe. ebra ni ye ba be si national chief imam e kura country
1: wa ko honti man ko ho
4: na ko wa ka se bi wa ka haj village asem bi
5: e
4: ho na me person o amoma me kan messi
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1: eto ma no mtu ama ban
4: no ade ukase wo kwa maka you don't pay
1: ama ho utua dan
4: no flight ticket ni ade no o si taxes ni so
1: tu kwai na so akọ fa flight kwa ano de na ban
4: ana make say say based on that because of say ye nyina ye beko akọ boye wanu won kran no eno na ama aban aye o
1: say hand village ni wo mne say
4: eti
1: aban hu say ba bi aye na o moda na o ye Ghana fo ni kwan so moda e work ho enye proper and was village am o mo say mun konkoda ho I don't care so much to escape and sign a bind this yam. Oh, my God, they have to enjoy that thing.
4: I want to be called Mecano. You're going to be free. You're going to be free. And sign a comeca. Eti, Yamika Bessini say, nobody is against cathedral. But me, Yanni say, can you invest this huge amount? $100 million. Ah, $100 million. Now what here as a Christian, not even say Adina Durulentel. Nobody, I'm telling you, sir. What's in Pakani? Say $100 million a year, Kasai. And Adia is on a Durulentel cry. Who has a problem with that?
1: I know I'm just explaining, sir. Dino, form no. Asian sense, Romu, you form now. That's when you're
4: saying. Form no, $100 million.
1: I'm so one a Juma Pao.
4: And you ain't just way. Dear Dinia Kasabi. Sir, form no, $100 million. Send you, see Kayano. His Excellency John Dramani Mahama say, you need priority be a womb. And he send you on also not a working. The Christian Council can take charge of it. Mm. Because already, na a near me, Sisuwa Yibubuno, judges, bungalows, near Adiano. Meaning, if we are going to leave it. But media said, discussion.
1: I know it was bad. It was bad.
4: Discussion. And
1: yeah, and pa, I
4: know it was bad.
5: The was even wrong.
1: Sir,
5: you should have gone to ask it. Kaswamu baby, Jojo wa area hobi. Neka ko bio economy no. Isa wamu, sa baby sa.
4: Mase se no.
5: Mase se no. Isa jo minya. Di enti ne ye concentrate ye bi bia wa citizen.
4: Me time me.
5: Eh, aye aye si. Judges for die ni adi ko si. Aye.
1: Asi si.
5: Chen kwa baby a. Aye ni yamba ko mikro mun ka wie. Aye.
4: Trade, chamade, atremade.
5: Atremade
4: unse ebe.
5: Ah. We need to expand.
4: Sa vision no na. Oh, your friend is saying. Mahama City, the days we will say, at least, no crown so a cheap congestion free room at the call the outskirts of the town. But as I'm beginning, MPP for us, I'm now cast on more contest now more corner. I'm telling you, MPP for me will be unique. On me to me, Jim, who says it means that we are NDC MPP more. Sometimes it becomes dangerous when you are communicating. So, we better now communicate here, na say. Who sorry say say say o ko pe di bre wo MPP mu a na ya sa kwa ko fa ni e communicating for party no a na nka wo dey attack other political party na etia wo afi sa divisive politics na omo ya ye ka kire omo say omo top down approach no na ye divisive ya kan ya na omo say omo ntiasi no as e ya ya nokre hwe regional elections e ko so e ye ye fa ni say koka yes ba wo mi ase won pe wei Enka ye tonu free soro eko fomu a enko se pakani will they would have enka sadie wo mbetime a enka
1: me that say
4: eti o se pakani aya wa unipa ai bribe or magazine ye friend Mohammed otie wo dende
1: na asim nipa no
4: I was oh one there ne we okay. Are the serious fan pa o ka chem say wo number kra me sanye wo number mama
1: Mohammed magazine fine
4: magazine o de call ai ye friend say new I see ye honum sa road no so ano
1: omo ye o garage so
4: na o se beka ni we dey 1 minute for me am rage me constituency women's organizer ye 20th Sunday ya ne baba e ware me to me sa free we bi bia say ye mra na e o Kenya say bring we ma see new site na ye met anachi
1: na no ni ntia me ma wa ye ni nyina na o ko contest o me ka so gani dey motuma na when your problem be or quite if it is so back.
4: I said, I know them, my mom,
1: my mom, my mom, my mom.
4: Oh, Debbie, now
1: go by what she had.
4: So, you have contest, it is a way she had. Yes, I asked him was a pagani.
1: You see, Ghani, my brother, hey, NDC, communication team member. Mr. Ramo, Manshia, no for Monto communication officer, and my mom and more communicated at that. Now, I'm at to ask when you are Dr. Boacha Dankwa, hey, lecturer, our Usted, why your MPP sympathizer? Card the Minya who so crabby.
5: Why your MPP communicator? Why your communicator? Why I was runner.
3: I your hands at him. Your hands at him.
1: What's your name, Doc? What's your name?
5: Because we are MPP. Because we are MPP.

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2: Hello.
3: Okay.
4: Still out there, you know, I say. You ain't your case in a show.
3: It's
4: here for me, but the canny didn't come out and send a maybe what you need to see and first.
2: Hello.
4: Good afternoon, Papa. Good afternoon.
0: Let's say.
4: And then you know, I'm one card.
2: Oh, never funny, my
4: You've been jamming,
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0: 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Non.
1: Before me this story, because me boy and papa crack a side say, and I do not make report case there were hospital, but a police station. Now come on, call if you just see Hanson call your case. Now feel boy and come hospital report in from any Finia Semechi. I was sharing in a cabum say, and yeah, be I interest now. Next, if for the credit media, dance say, we met each other call name a crew no crew be winti, umunye chire di, Emma. Obano ene ne maame na omohwe ma sa be ma no eya akwara sa na san aba abegi akwara no edi na ko if you just so ho and who did then talk on a video baby but when yes say all my assembly and two woman to know many by me who so I deleting your more evidence or the bremen and I went on deleting you know if I said the person who say you made it you did true but any panel didn't ask someone or say all my own car unti minya ho hwe godson
2: ma me da se sobokɔ de nyame adom de akukɔ kɔ si de se enye bokɔ sa me ka bi bi afa ho ma traffic kukrum
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2: nti hey
1: she say to be anye school next time de baba no be anye bi to be betia
2: school keka wo be 35 million na wenya kwa yakɔ obinzo atu 150 million
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1: na kwai say udi
2: na kwai to say the who di na tem
1: mhm
2: and tia ya say mana ne kan no
1: kure ne kan ya
2: aye bibia wo ho ma boy no say me nsure nyame anka make say yeteme lele
1: mhm
2: sabi jimi kakra wona from
1: nsure ni nti no ya dia
2: enti na ba say me to sabi no
1: okay
2: I don't want to meet you. Me.
1: Don't tell me.
2: Because baby, I call on you. You're not wooing. You're the insurgent. I say, na. When to me and your wife, I was saying, I'm not going to return to say, me mama say, Jimmy. Me mama, me mama, papa. Be ma. 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
4: 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If you just in every hospital on them, a professional crying government hospital need of our modin of our modin need a hospital work with us. Yes, has it no? A popular pa or multi mobile professional work. 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No, it didn't the kind. It didn't the kind. 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
6: 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But this one, we keep on and a pena, maybe in a the man is a gana. What time before about what? 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
1: pastries
2: and cake on the boy a wonder god food I know my cocoa being 18 mona or no more. Over to me at 0549449644 and at 0533590964. Oh, from Penny for the Bruby. Now, so dear, did you media be a opus with you? I never come is young a free year. May no worker say, or the 100% pure good and a yin a juma 18 to 24 carat, 80 open wedding rings, engagement rings. Anklet, bangles, waist chain, open pendant, and a year rings. Now, but my dinner for any chair, Prempe the Second Street, a Jabba family house, and so, Ubenya B. Ewoho, and Unuo Ashtown. Now, bet me a phrase 0277 404488.
1: 0277 404488.
2: A Jabba jewelry.
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2: 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And so, unim story we into, when you're mine. I saw funny people who are in your main frail woman. Bibri. Anna, Bibri, and so a while. No moon shut down yet, you may be on yet. So for dear no cosco now, you feel you, no one is there, what were ye? So what bones, so one ye? You know the book, Kumwa, who did so for. Monfan Chamisen make us of us in because Yenim sir menses or ba wabunin sa or no or ba nangasangasan one who cry
1: one pe
2: brandy a yen in yay because a man or mobe woman say be crash at that tot de tonne yaman yama be omnibus easy one moho then as a four eighty or ba yan menses a toda crow called you ma or bet me as a son whom you know. Crans and Wakofi. That means Omo and Wom who cran or Mompe, a yominyan. Enna, Menses and also cran in Yami or Bad, dear crans on a ninja Mompe. It is a tenus obu inside a duco crona now for baby. Now Wakuako boo in San Waho, a humoja feeling in a guabantain. Now be drufia, your frabby be a jira, o beba, not the biaho winin. And so what you mean saying rock crew no move him by where they are so for say Jerry now they am ya woman say na maame so confirm what they Jerry ono so ni kunu enti won so jiko Jerry wu kunu. 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
2: 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Yeah, a pony war, your son to you and mirror affinity. Baby, me call home. More than
1: the four. Tell me to the woman who did so.
2: Yeah, a boy was and to regain. Oh, Muko Jasana Lady Nanya and Menses, or Bopad.
1: No, no, to crown to a no so crown. In fact, you may have said, say, your man, you may be you. A two crown will cut on to my when your menses in theory too soon.
2: Or Bopad.
1: Oh. So what's your crown? Now what trouble dia? Now what do you work on? No, so nice. So be a one be out there. Are you a be a home?
2: Eh,
1: or say a church or woman, no, maybe a yanis, sir.
2: Or ton so no more. We didn't say. So no, at the neck. Now, answer what call no mom, your woman, when you made Jarry won't soon. I know. Anna, nipa or here, swano, comfobin and asymphobi. Any in tempan or me, ya, ya, kick and your mammy bona. I can't see mu. Or do more sukan or quite far again about by a noble pad. When Yan menses, Sire seems soon in bed.
1: Tapitapita, Yanis,
2: and to say, and so crana. Or done a bed, Bino. Or no, no, ya messy on pair. Or no, bosom so on pair. Or no, soon as on pair. And plan him now so for Becatcher was say, for menses and no, Jerry Wookun, no, Yam and Pipano, on Fana, Nahum, who met tennis. And I said, Najuma Sembi Yamin Cassassin Winters of Amenses, Coyon Wanda. A free Osuboni, Yohani Subesi Ebremo, Minwuno, Yamini Pabia, Wayasa, and a pain. 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
2: 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I doubt this, son, your man obey any crono, yammy, be trianica.
1: Say, so, and yenna, I didn't jay now, or pedio babble.
2: Now, what obey to me, I ye, by Bemanu. 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
2: By your bosom. 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
2: and yet
1: Omunia,
2: where's the woman?
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1: me da se hello hello Hello? Hello?
15: Hello, me don't put Patrick to say.
1: Patrick, I'm going to put your auntie to
15: say. I'm going to ask you, I'm going to ask you, I'm going to ask you, I was sujeeing to him when you should be
1: amen.
15: I tell my dear. Yeah, for Vienna, I can't say any congoyant and fool with me. Ah, I didn't want to talk to Prana. What you know, okay? Now, we have to catch you with your friend, Jama, who couldn't say, and dear Ben, could not be the many said DD. And to be no Bacassan and send you congoyanta. Ever know your way, Prana and one. On Macassano, I get a time with the wooden monkus open, and only a house open yellow the big alley. And so, I'm going to be a company. I did that chat with you. I said, I'm going to public to be more agent. So, there will be a manager. I'm going to ask them, uncle. I didn't come on order.
1: That's why you're asking me, Shrow. Hello?
16: Good evening, Papa.
1: Why, and I beckon, mommy?
16: You're not.
1: I could tap.
16: I'm in next card. You're a man. I'm a man. I'm a man. I'm a man. I'm a man. E já me dia, ele já sabe tudo. 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The new boys and toy. No, I was like a little barber, the wrong fat. Yes, I say, the boys are fighting my beman of our home. The way I have a back. And I'm a baby.
1: Yes,
16: I say. I'm a baby. Have you?
1: Yes, I say. Hello.
17: Hello, Margaret. Good morning.
1: Good morning, Patrick. Did the baby have free?
17: But your friend Mohammed, I like Mr. Mozungu.
1: Me, Patrick, you too, Mohammed.
17: Ma group ti da wa se ene ajin chirewi anwa chasa ni safani ama ene kujuma fo nampa chu
18: Hello.
19: Hello.
18: Is that it? Good morning.
19: Good morning. What's your name?
18: How about the Adrum?
19: I have been up for us. But I have heard about it. And you know, if you look at me, I'm going to be up. Yakupon's home.
18: Good, that's it. Say, Obano, I didn't know Queen at Tia, which you will see. Se bem ela jubenyina sei oba na na to nsuo ne drinks ya o de

0: lessons no and tinko. 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
1: Hello?
0: My gift.
1: Nana no, was such a me too. 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
0: I'm a nephew, so I'm going on camera. My gift. 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
1: Betime Abasu 0505 790030 and 0533 795 377. Hello?
2: Hello?
1: Oh, I am a day.
2: I didn't want to.
3: I'm going to go to the house. And the whole country is in need to be a only Christ. And the one who is Christ, one who has watched anything, only a man who is Christ. The whole Christ are acquainted with him. Now, some of them will say, "Oh, sin in Christ, on quiet dia." Now, there is one person who is not willing to listen. Instead, I am watching the same kind. And the other say, "In Christ, you are far. Now, you are the sin in power. And moi, my young person for sin in planet in plan. Now, the way we walk upon forward, almost immediately." Who be Christuma, a Yetiwa, the internet, the sophono, or the Bosom, the Yetmoka, a Bosom Bank, and only just had to wait on a young friend to better say, Bemma, emphasizing Frankum Kugat. Ah, baby, young Tia Boati, who can she go over and walk right, the papa, with the Nadia, Mr. Yana, who can she go over, and shut them what and wait you for so. Ma'am,
1: Mr. Meda, say hello.
3: Hello?
1: Francisca.
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0: Matia.
1: Na mama o. 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Wa Bible say oba kwa gu sa. Baby, I know Krukra than so free work because you sing a chihuahua dear. What is the background to empower with that soprano? There she knew the son of one son of brother. That's so. No, there's a mama of Wabo and all our own money, dear. 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Mama, you're free and we are there, boy, and no. And what we are some time, of course, we are married, and three four one other yassi. I think I'm quite to the real for just until I'm a woman who said, so no man says to my name, Rally. Now, crow off on no asset. Who crow off on us and off on one of my own could be so friendly. Mamma, me, woman, but there, my father, would Jimmy say, I don't know what I know. This is why I can't tell the milk. Baby, I'm a cow, blow a cow. What's your son? Mamma, hey, I'm a table.
0: Medacia, Francisca. We bet me, Edward, you're in chair after 0505-790-0300 and 0533-795-377. In fact, you're in trash of Funibino for Womania, me a fro woman. Yes, Rob, when I'm I thought that many people who are moving and moving and check a crack. Now move from and to myself, but yeah, ever confusion, MFE. Wow, quantity way I watch it. Almost sure I'm a medic, you cried in Wedry and my memory be dear. Well, by any man, I mean, or the man who cried, I say, or no, no, no papa, no man yet, oh, no, but that. No papa, I'm a papa in him. And to any coupon credit, yen, I do well. New crumble, Timmy Bonham,
2: and Bonaman, yes, the same echo.
0: I got my manager,
2: Grady.
0: Got my manager,
2: and Yama,
0: or that kind of some foofro,
2: and Yama, and who's a Malcolm Pie, but your mamma.
0: Men, I catch
2: you, and Yama, never be a jarring near near your money, dear
0: no dino.
2: And ya the can
0: I see a yakon one woman who did it?
2: Yedida, Yedida, since I make
0: a crumble, one kayak to me. Hello,
3: hello,
4: hello.
0: Hello.
3: Is that the kid? That's the kid. You. So you want to make a story. What do you mean, my son? I haven't been here, Jumana. I was a slow man. Yes, I was my field. It'll be our opportunity. You know, we. Because you have a country in my name for you. And a man has a son, I'm going to make a saying. You mean my words of what I say. No, no, no, no, no, no, no, no, no, no, no, problem, problem no, no, no, no, no, no, no, no, no, no, no, no, no, no, no, no, no, no, no, no, no, no, no, no, no, no, no, no, no, no, no, no, no, no, no, no, no, no, no, no, no, no, no, no, no, no, no, no, no, no, no, no, no, no, no, no, no, no, no, no, no, no, no, no, no, no, no, no, because jobs will be your system. Your mom is also an amour. If you force a car, not when you pursue what your job is getting with your system. No one to an amour. Oh, you can see that. Through what come apart, what game part, I know Nepal, what do you wear, mommy? Never mind, I'll put on and so I'm a winner. Can see it, I'm a wire. And this open contact with you. Who will say, we are not a member. No, Pebble. Then so we will have to tear out. We will have to tear on. So call in your minipa. Of course, I'm not pushing some because I can tell your mom. And then you have a more final. And she said, and can you be in the media? I want to go with you and you talk with your health with freedom. You're compared to freedom. No, mommy, you have a more country. Then, what was I say? What did you see? We just have 2 minutes.
0: Okay.
3: You have 2 minutes to go to my country. Oh, yes, sir. And that's my wow.
0: Okay.
3: And that's why I'm making a decision, you know, at the man on. And this is why I need to have 2 minutes media. Oh, push it with me, my coupon. Now, on follow No, not one of you by Bonnie up and travel to air point the top of me. I never watch my show.
0: Yes. Hello? Yes.
4: Okay, I think we're dead in your own. You have to know what you have. So, you are the way I see you. Where you have to go to one out here. And you have to buy a change of your book, and that's for an idiot is money to get it. And yet, we had to work on.
0: Hello?
5: Hello,
0: good morning.
5: No, John, I'm with your phone of it.
0: Yeah, that's it.
5: Erano, or see, also for the two, three, at the court, but here, and not ever as you might say. What's which way?
0: No, Mom Betty, I try your hoobie be. Ah, Ratati.
5: Ah, that's a wood to be trapped. Now, if I want to be on trial, that then one,
2: Think before you do. Senye nyame, ene ma abaye, jine hon, ene obo obe eme yamani ya. 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
0: kakaya. 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
0: 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On recording brand or recording on right now, so I said, no, you better any catch a say. I just see a dear, it won't be brave.
7: From one morning, many lady be our home, lady in our university. And see, in tie shame, a tough phone I can say, man, maybe be a man and be a man. If you say, me do, lady. Now, mama crying, Anna. I don't know how many people are hosting for hosting a meal commander. I will continue. Now, why you see? How many people say? When I'm being my means, I'm a trim penna. I'm a meat also for. Why you see? Many who are doing? Amy, yeah. Say Obama, who make us here? Obama, no, it's now 7 8 years. Now, if you Anna, Madame for me, HM say, there are a book of four men and a organ of four men or anti dynamic of a man. No, a book of four back on a man is car for dying for four. It is a dying for four, and a book of four and a cushion. Dynamic in the cushion, and then it's me in the cushion. Say me, no one man on a gun and me. Back work with him. Not dying back on us, only a bogan. And then save ya a bogan in the bishan and only Nakushim. The man gives tea. Me or Barry must say my book how on whom we don't know be my ebbiaman. 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
0: Te nati, Masem. 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I say, of course, school are here now. I buy a kit to our old school and pin up for year 9 4 and a kitano. Tifor ne kitano, no, or no name sell, no, no, any gay or to a channel or top phone. I can see, and then they say iPhone 18 Pro, ni one, and water to my gay or the local boutique to Ontario provisions or shannon cassa. Not knowing, say, only memma me and Sanso cano, one, no more champion. 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
0: o she de esika
8: eh fo obi be ka se for the love of the game obi aye bi no so e ba ko bi bat
0: ehiafo ma no
8: 26.5 Ebi yesia o wa se se se se se se se se se se se se se se se se se se se se se se se se se se se se se se se se se se se se se se
0: se se se se
8: se se se se se se se se se se se se se se se se se se se se se se se se se se se se se se se se se se se se se se se se se se se se se se se se se se se se se se se se se se se se se se se se se se se I will phone you so I'm money. Oh, but where are you? You're one of the man on the team. I have also my manager.
0: And my brain is so na. I feel too bad now. Remember, we are going to have monkey 20. Say more premium. Man, who are you? Are you being? Mujidis say HIV na baba.
8: HIV na bo.
0: Muni mo ahu.
8: Omo ya we pa. Ya we sa ban.
0: Tia who protect you? Omo who anase? Odiye ne koso.
8: Say any bro. 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
9: fu to me bema mi nya
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8: nya he kwan pa ntimi unye ni pa biem
0: Mate, a course and a banty with your young fancy at the full freshness out to us. Our story when my should be a befa my any be a dear banner or be your branch rich in me. 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It's a gosan castanity, a tear for Sweden was an air breno. I be,
2: Mamma, me in cocky to Abbey. 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
0: Baba kukita mema sex.
2: 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Or if you near Jumani.
0: I know when you're sure, say Jumani Gana, ain't
2: ya? Dodo and I near Jumano. A brana cowboy and a soon son a winner. A Juman bien who of a foul. We see via pie, muffa pans, young foul. Because home now, one in a quadiano. You know. Why don't you contract our new year, Juma? Ain't he bone say, we near Jumani, but bear my dear, or more boozo. Omo no better than the darof of sa. Ain't he mess less school for no. Say, Omo show more quine or money may ye. Nenya dear Fabian, you good. It must remain your bearman say, game, sex, sexy game. Nehuna could him. Onya yan, actually, dear. Manning you be your man and fat. 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Abrabono, on sign shed as ye. Now, only dear, a year in 2 months more. Refer corner, bra.
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10: 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She said, I'm the mow. Who calls to my gun in D? And yes, to me, I forget the idea. And yes, to me, I won't call you an idea. Who called this year? A short period, no one but you know, I will be feeling the property. Who called a nibble, say, who calls all at your fiancé? And if you're anybody on the blue,
0: okay,
10: you are new D. And I'm just asking it to him.
0: Okay.
10: The short term is only a man, you know. Otieme, because we slowly doing this to the moment.
0: Yeah.
10: And now, of course, we make you know what you said.
0: Yeah, that is yes.
10: Okay.
0: Yeah, hello.
12: Oh, me.
0: Oh, I am the.
12: Oh, yeah, maybe.
0: It's a bit of time, Lucia. No, don't think I said.
12: Yes, yes, that means it. My whole idea. Maybe I hear you, Angus, and I wish I was run away and I go to school. Superman, oh. My own, I'm for my own. Ndio onuma una mfoma ya mtao ndio zoko wale na wale ndio zoko classmate na obi a oye me ti nzi ko wale obi a oye ba what is that ma enfa ndima me de no
0: me da say hello
13: hello
0: good aggression
13: yeah aggression ma gift I said we be season start to us be go
0: mate yamwa e chena beto aso
13: ma ka ma ya yes I dey school one o de bodde ti to omo so ahun mogu ho omo wa so fun so public school omo ni o de be si ni later why What is the big general?
0: Aye.
13: I don't know what they say. I will fish here. I won't know what's so good. I'm so good. I'm so good. I'm so good. I'm so good. I'm so
0: good.
13: I'm so good. I'm
0: so good. I'm so Hello? Hello? Obey to me, Abbasu be 0503 0503 0503 0505 790 0303 0505 790 0303 0505 790 0303 0505 790 0303 0505 790 0303 0505 790 0303 0505 790 0303 0505 790 0303 0505 790 0303 0505 790 0303 0505 790 0303 0505 790 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
11: And you saw me now, but you now, you rest in the room. On past our 90. I give the room to a two banner as my son in Batiki. Enter Friar May Food. Yeah, and play him with Timono and Watson to one. Now, the professor of me is that with five children, heaven of four. Now, again, it's a baby, you must do that. That's an army of love. Let's get the man, my chemo. Now, do a while, I do see she had not been my walk. Ever see a piece with my own? It is the human. It's the agony, the boy, dear man, my son, the sheriff. The sheriff, yeah.
0: Hello. Hello?
14: Your call has been...
0: Obetimedo Ayonchwe, Alpha 0505-790030. 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
0: 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fa so no e ye 0545 48 84 9 91 0545 48 84 9 91 I want to say or share life. And you know, or can say, you will depend on what. Now, you know, a boy, Jenny, and your papa, I really know, and you are branching an idiot, you know. So, as soon as Benjamin Fence says, we are so or share life. Aye. It will be BRC. Number no, SI is 0548 884991. It will be a sedin, your mag gift, a good year, Miss Daniel and Sue Darcy. Nami Adma Echina, your best sign, Asia. Castapaba, Mr. Roger Brain, it's Castapa. And Darcy.

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0: And so Ghana is investing $250 million over the next 2 years to build an AI compute infrastructure. But we're not building for Ghana. Ghana is just 35 million people. We're not just building for researchers and startups in Ghana. We're building that infrastructure with a mindset of Africa as a continent. Because for us, we have our brothers from Cote d'Ivoire. We've got our brothers from Nigeria. And we don't think every African country has to build its own compute infrastructure. The challenge that we'll put on our national or our continental power grid, we can't handle. And so what we need to have are regional infrastructural hubs. So as Ghana is investing, I don't see why our brothers in Liberia or Sierra Leone or Guinea or Gambia have to also invest in that. We can share that infrastructure with them. And it becomes an African center. And so if we've built the infrastructure, we have GPUs, and universities from Senegal, for example, want additional capacity, they can invest in that infrastructure. So that infrastructure is hosted in Ghana, by Ghana, but not for Ghana, but for the sub-region.
1: Elsia Enia Yeti, yeah, I am Minister for Communication, Digital Technology and Innovation. Renyam for Samuel Nate George.
2: Yetu Kasebano so Emma, are we up from Tubrakan Kasebosu de Kasapa 102.5 FM? Na Yakwani, no, brave, I told ya, sir, nay, we have found what was said, they call a war, a drama, drama suna, a idea, sir, and why the papa, Nita Bani and say, Sabros and Abus, Ambassador Koyano, or the Ghana City, you know, Nasibia Bakumpona, a year free, farm owner, Esso, and two corner for Tani and here, the first, no comma to me, Ajo. And I, Yabako, a Bobus in Muno, the only self farm who bought an asset, Pajet, the current mobile, and Chenaman and Bofia, Bemobile, sir, as a car, a banner, they saw Ghana for us and a subsidy, no, while I trust Eddie called a Bobus me, Emu. And Nuna, a quare from, sir, Chamber of Oil Marketing Companies, a joint asset, Comac, Pania would do a manual second travel penny. Aye, Dr. Riverson upon Odia Tuja, HM say. Sana Motoya Ecosi, and then shall by the Aguacom Rubisa say. A Bequa could see that by Nasabano so or Nahua de Wolisika, some of the Brits me as for Sir Sikaya or the Atosuno, I say, and now I'm so very more. And there I can say, Mamma, I saw a Biakas out of the Kahuan and Gutabono, yes, and I'm very Sabia, Petrol, baby, a 16 Ghana cities, where is your design, also number 17 Yakakawa. I'm an Ukambon Koma, Eban, say, me and what now I'm 5 years. But we say, be a fit in their corner. You better say, I shall come for you, come so dear, dear. Almost even trust you, almost overheading to more Abba, Ewa, I shall to a dear boy, almost you are Ghana Hano Emo. And when someone, Ebay, and Dr. Rivers, and upon Subisa Banner say, Sassy Kana, what they saw Ghana Fasano, and you be a wire crowd yourself, but trust you are. I'm an old Adahua, Kona Nimo, and Nancy, be a beardry, Banner Supergun, but some say, say, dear, won't you and trust with neighbor Bia? 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crap no I'm saying a big crowd at home when I'm said you want me and sabi and you're from one corner says in corner some year and some like a carry to one of us dear bano almost to me edibi you better also now yako your name
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795377. Akesima 9 year segment to it. I feel that yes, you mean shroud. My main sign call messages to WhatsApp messages, SMS, WhatsApp voice notes 024313 6167. That's all for the brother. Me mama will be on till one can. Everybody shroud. What of SMS of a main king Kamianko? Where say I give thanks to God Almighty for his mercy and grateful things this afternoon. I got a car accident, but God has rescued me from my sickness. Mary, a student of Wesley Senior High School, Konongo. I'm Israel. The radius is why John Kawati. Konongo for Yadamase. Pacho join it 0243 136167.

0: God bless you.
1: I remember my uncle be the NFA and Tussle. Okay, listen to this one.
2: 1361. So for Mr. Medera, yes. Sir Afi Monsu, option minimum man Mogusia in a night habit, that's what Tim Quim. As me, you'll be amazing. You can walk on your body, be a. As Ninian, when a radio mamma, my master, the conum, but they caught a sabbat trouble, she had a woofy abibia. It in every way, Master Dagina, and I say, or rather, why you get them than I see or adult.
1: Amen,
2: like I said, bless you. Actually, my day, I walk my district, the DNA.

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I am Paul, Mrs. Nyako Nyaminshra.

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0: and coupon be siabere. 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Nyan coupon ye bida. Menimba bi auto men kawia yi. I came as a messenger with a message. Me ka usa nyuma ko bi na so ye mu. Miracell Plus. Miracell Plus. 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The oil is a Miracell Plus no. And replace it dead cells. And near my immune system nijina netimi kuntia nyane wa. 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Your DNA. 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Na I replace ni nyina. Na I restore six cells. Busa doctor say ye ka se cells ah. Ana stem cell e ye dia ba dia. Busa we nurse. Dia ma we ye wo no. Sa ne ma ni wu a wo ben adamna. Tie na tie ni ye. Ti dia ye damage ho atechima. 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Dia ne ho aden so na sha ne ma. Na a cleaning with blood system and white blood cells and red blood cells. So you become a nice man, nice woman. And your anti-aging drug or food drug. The friend Miracell Plus. Or more face case Kumasi Watinga Junction. A foreign company. See, you when your kidney problem, go try. You when your stroke, go try. You when your HIV AIDS, go try. You when your cancer, go try. Prostate problems, go try. Number Saudade Yatum, na resource ba. And my review, Pastor Nick. Me na me catch you. Your friend with Miracell Plus. I be boy with Papa. Now what you about so? But the amendment di biya me can't watch them. Aye, Miracell Plus. Me di amen chen studio ha. Now one be imi di na mami. Me di amen chen wah. Me di bi. Tisa me can Miracell Plus watch them. Me nim di ameka. But you watch bagi mu imami. Thank you. Ti Miracell Plus na make was me die ni. Me me dibi. Ji. Watch any drug me nim the America. Ti mema na your prostate problem o bemu no. Miracell Plus. Top pack no e say me nu e ne shim. Ya me nti wadanse die be do so. From the Miracell Plus. You come and say, baby, Nadidi, na emwa, ready Israel. UPI school, a computer school, or ye 85% practical. Ye mauhu adena we no do nsabe ye na kautrim. Ye nki kabro phone chrao. Ye busa exam se unhu di awoka. Ye fo ebuma no ma ye bibi awo. Young Paul. One course is the main course is not running for 1 year, 6 months. That's the main course. 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And I call an officer who's your son, so take a quiet. Thank you. Ready, Shrub. drink back when you numb near me and we are dinner in bed, my boy. You
1: know,
0: bell mort
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1: Jesus.
0: You be born when you never hold the edge there. 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You be nyamau. Tiene tiene ye. A fee who say tiene me.
1: Baby,
0: be another baby. I want
1: to.
0: Power no your problem. 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A henna, a bed flat treaty on and off. 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Our gen set are hood also. You are original pass. A beefy Perkins and other original sources. You may not have a danger. Na gen sets abodi chidom ye fe anointed engineering services we are sia fanani gana ha ba bia for the number we 0243 480 334 0243 480 334 mo am wo kumase ye wo 80 yard ufi de ake koma yanka on kumase 0544 340 589 0544 340 589 anointed the GD sir at the tongue any good year and I'm holding him 24 hours support and service in there we need problem and I just said we do my friend more I'm one cry you were coming Kroma Avenue Farisco traffic light nursing over the fear Glyc office now what I'm black on the opposite pepe Accra 0540 100 868 Takwa de magazine White House opposite Accra station. Takwa ya wahwete ya so. Sunyani ya magazine ya Ben Capital Rap Bank magazine. Ya wa techiman ya wa ya ball guy wa tamale. Ya wa kranza te bu kwame danso. 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The generator experts. That was it. And here my uncle Kingdom Herbal Center may do panum. 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
1: Jesus.
0: Ah, and no, boost to immune system. A man, a blood release, anxiety, arthritis, numbness, anxiety, TT, hypertension, stroke, acromyalgia, cholesterol, bia, kingdom garlic capsules and bitters. We change in your menu now, man. Kingdom ginseng power capsule for sexual weakness, waist pain, mental stress. It produces sufficient physical energy for the release of semen and gives extra power. See, men man, he inquired here. Kingdom ginseng power capsules. A man on some him fierce, yes, yes, yes, get the Zoom lion number. Tremendous capsule, a natural health formula for the treatment of all vaginal infections, menstrual disorders, bad odor, or bad kind of a toll home. Can be about sick infections, be a winner. Pressure, they better know. Tremendous capsule. Where we are, you man? The Madia, no, no, man, my dear, and a Kingdom Ginseng Power Capsules. Now, man, man, my dear, the Kingdom Garlic Capsules and Bitters.
1: Yeah,
0: in Sudo Topaya to do a drug store. BM, yes, our friend 0597-298-855 and a 0559-761-144. Within yourself, you could be somewhere. We aim and trust. We are here. Wawari anye, wankrata anye, utowa yanto, adia bi sebi bi kechi, pacho mwadi ya nebrasi siya.
1: Yeah, inale tuya. Wait. Edia namo.
0: Pacho brazo.
1: Jesus.
0: Yeah, like him, mami.
1: Hey,
0: okay. Cover yourself with the blood of Jesus.
1: Edia namo.
0: Cover yourself with the blood.
1: Baby.
0: Job chapter 1, verse number 10.
1: Yeah.
0: Listen to the scripture.
1: And the number.
0: Job chapter 1, verse number 10. Baby. Job, woman, it's a bar.

0: verse number 10. Listen to the scripture. Have you not made a hedge around him? Job 1:10. Have you not made a hedge around him and around his house and around all that he has on every side? You have blessed the works of his hands, and his possessions have increased in the land.
1: Jesus,
0: let the oil, let your unction, let your power build protection around me. I stand on the authority of the blood of Jesus. Father God, in the name of Jesus, what some said, you make one walk. The Messiah will not wash you. The Messiah will not wash you. Which now Jesus Christ to demo to first you from a crowd. Father God, I build hedges around my life. I run my business. I run my job. I run my ministry. Let your grace be. Jesus. Father God, let my life enjoy your security in the name of Jesus.
1: God,
0: in the name of Jesus, my God, my God, Kasaura de, the Messiah is here. You feel it within you. I stand on the authority of the blood of Jesus.

God bless you. Come on by. That's awesome. 60 minutes after 2 p.m. Where's the pastor? It's me. Bless. I thank God for all he has done for me, my wife, and my children. God bless you, pastor. You're here, that's it. Where's the hour? Papa, good afternoon. I thank God for giving us another day. Francis defeated the royal fashion. Francis, me that's sick. You won't buy it. Somebody was telling me something to say, Pastor Nick. And dear Ben, am I you be a me what time for me? You will be a way. Let me tell you, your abilities, what you are capable of. Dear with me, yeah. I don't come on your time for dear with me. Jesus. Young Quay.

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You have blessed the work of his hands, and his possessions have increased in the land. 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It means that it is the vision of somebody to bring you down. There are altars around. Ni pana wini nya asem ndo an wini altar or consult. Osofu bi bu mi kwasea. Oya well known wo Ghana. And also from the boom, you was ya or the me free touch and crime. I was in Accra, and this was so for contracted me. Me were ready to be what Bono and the corner quiet. Quiet, mommy, he didn't know I was a pastor. No, they me call. We are born on a statue already, you know, so wait. Catch your mind. Obia will not be able to catch you. Jesus, I was by the grace of God. Yeah. We control the entire Techiman enclave. One day, the Osofu told me, Masa, never. Listen to me here. Never preach on my network. No, Mr. I'm not preaching. We call it exhortation. Is that the material? Exhortation. But because Yamia who mob bunty, yet me can't no credit no assembly no for switch and crop for leading people to pray. Or so, Jim and Moyam, O cram, maybe found now. Bold radio be morning show. If we near crop, better answer your morning show. Men, your gospel be a boss. Meanwhile, the station is a gospel.

0: Nation. But because it's a gospel station, we do nothing like gospel. But we were computing with secular stations. I'm telling you. Then the Osofo started fighting. One day, I'm not Pamome. Then I left. Wait. Me one Osofo is saying, befriend me, say, Obadi, I can't tell me, say, me know where Nini is.
1: Jesus, sir.
0: Nti me sign me frew. Na me know me ye adwuma. I prayed. Okay. Na me bye.
1: Well, we are moka.
0: Start your first month. You are saying, I can't.
1: And ya no more
0: Then the Osofo said, it is because of me you came to Kumasi, so you must leave Kumasi. You are relaxing. Cause my God, my father. Only baby I was sorry, so only baby I was me warning. And now we are here. I send the Holy Ghost fire.
2: Yeah. 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And therefore there is no power in the name Jesus. 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Yesu din to me be anim. 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Holy Ghost, my God.
0: In the name of Jesus. 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We need to be a man. Minti what on sa? What up ano? What up be sing? We need to be a man.
2: Ophia Sam went in. What talk of Quatu Abronoma? What talk can come to the Camillo? A dear Bia de Pabiato. 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Minima Jumenti. My God, my Father. 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I send the Holy Ghost fire. Consume everything. I send the Holy Ghost fire. Consume everything. My God. 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Wouldn't you be on the matrix? When I make pride, I say, Radia, Adia Biara, Matam for Soma, Matam for Cotto, Mikofinti. My God, my God, my God, Cabra Cotta da Cotta,
1: Yamuka, and

0: My God, return to their homes in the name of Jesus. 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Return to their homes. Any missiles being sent by my enemies, Father God, I return them to their homes with the blood, with the resurrection power. 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
1: And their number
0: Jesus.
2: Oh. 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
1: And their number.
2: No son and son no kwakira no.
1: Jesus.
2: Ko adwuma o ha.
1: What's up?
2: No copeg, maybe the man. 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
1: And
2: Casaura, when you put your pants on one idea, Casaura, when you put the other one pants on one idea,
1: Casaura,
2: when you put the other one penny on
1: Jesus,
2: Casaura, when you put the other
1: and
2: say, I say, come one.
1: Where
2: you have a car, Monsieur
1: Rosetta.
2: No opinion, I can come. A radius, man in sing in the name of Jesus. Jesus' name. But you send the messages, mommy. Why? WhatsApp voice note. For the brame. Me boning in a. Fabreme 0243 1 3 6 1 6 7 0 2 4 3 13 6 2 1 6 7. Send a WhatsApp Bremi. SMS send a Bremi. Obina chere wa adwuma nda onyakwa obebere wa se. Nya me be ma yen efforts. Ipe bia ka yen. Never. Never. We saw some homeless guys in Kumasi here. Today they command millions. Our God can change situations. Our God.
1: Jesus, sir. What's up, Yalua?
2: I'm going to be your Yeah, bomb pie. Pacho send a message in our Bremen. Yeah, bomb pie, we are mid jagum. See, see, I'm an emergency. 024313.
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0: 32 minutes after 2 p.m. That's all right. Yeah. And now we are here. Me the bind bottle me see Kasemso. On said, no, no, no, no, no, no, no, poverty. There are some families, if you come from those families, there is nothing you can do to make it. I just say yes to Christ to them. Me na me catch it all. Obim pejada. The Bible says the city of Jericho, it was well fenced. Nobody goes out. Nobody comes in. 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Now let me tell you one thing. Family now, we free mono, and you free. But you have been singled out. Your life is well fenced with poverty. We catch you. The poverty is a spirit. It moves along with you. Proverbs 26, verse 2. Said at times, small thing be a year will be what the idea be a to soa. Say a judgment in your court quarter. In Cadia, they are to so and can send for the side judgment. No, they are to so. What a man till amen. Man till amen.
1: Wait,
0: say, the city of Jericho, it was well fenced. Casaurade. Do you be a matam for the come about who was here? Anything at all? Me a dear coming was here. A dear Piara. Matam for the coming was here. Casaurade. A dear be a matam for the coming was here.
1: Wasamo Yarua.
0: Casaurade. Adie bi ama tan fo de atwa me ho ahia.
1: Was
0: anim guase. 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Adie bi ama tan fo de atwa me. I stand on the authority of the blood of Jesus. My path will go. In the name of Jesus. My path will go. In the name of Jesus. My path will go. In the name of Jesus. My path will go. In the name of Jesus. My path will go. My path will go.
1: My God. And
0: Portugal. I stand on authority of the blood. Yabodi aswami. Eka hum hum. Ahuchra hum hum. In the name of Jesus. Miso bibiema minfam kwa wye. Father God, I stand against it. With the blood. Jesus.
1: 36.5.
0: Kabra kata kata kata.
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0: God. My God. On the authority of the blood. My part web. On the authority of the blood.
2: Jesus.
0: My part web. On the authority of the blood. My part web. On the authority of the blood. On the authority of the blood.

0: traditional. Your number in a frame. Join the program. This is here. We are live church service on radio. Now me are 25th year Friday. 25th of this month, a Friday, last Friday of the month. You too, and we are both. Me person who are busy FM, and you may not send your share. You started with fire.
1: And you're no more.
0: I will not die with this.
1: Jesus.
0: Oba. Just get a drink. Drink our crack on dry air de. Dobra. But meanwhile, come a tot drinker.
1: Where you have a
0: car? Come a tot drinker. That is a bell mot. Namediaba. Drink our crack on the fabra. Any specific drink, Ibia. I want to prove the power of God to you. Patch off Remy. 0530 705 330 790 030 0305 0530 790 030 Matias, any spirit that contracted a thief to steal whatever I never bargained him, Holy Ghost arresting Nipakro. None in San Canada in the name of Jesus. Nipeni, so it is highly impossible. But before God, it is highly possible. Everybody, you were human. Amen.
2: Amen.
0: And yes, was it. Yeah, that's it. Patch of Audi, bra. 0530 795 330 795 330 and forever you'll be unhappy. Radia ho de mra oso
1: where you moka internet ya
0: ba cho join it 0505 790
1: Jesus sir
0: 030
1: where you moka
0: and a 0533 795 377 Abusiam Paibo.
2: I'm going to go to the house.
0: Nyame aduma 25th ye be shia busu FM ha bom pai
2: so for me me me yes look me da dem
0: ti e
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2: hello
0: Dada, what? Pacho, we did the same. Now, cause everything. And Sana, what is
2: it? I'm
0: going to go
2: to the house. My intuition. I'm going
0: to go to I send the Spirit of God.
2: Amen.
0: In the name of Jesus into his life. Baby a owo.
2: Amen.
0: Nyankopon abasan locate no. 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Amen. 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
2: Amen.
0: On fan san kan no. 25th year brebusu FM bra me mon pae why.
2: But
0: 25
2: this month
0: long. Aye, 25 that you may not see. Why?
2: You, my papa.
0: God bless you.
2: Amen.
0: 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Mrs. Tafia Boajoa, or radio link, touch my Afia, or what to say? Oh, a day will be tea on catch it. My friend, Nevati, if you are a mean shrow, a chepa, I'm tea on catch it, if you are a mean shrow, a bumpire, my own name, a banner, a radin shrammo, no, my baby, I knew a pay. Amen. I visit, say, now, Wokumasi. Amen. Was all Bakumasi. I had it too. A yabra. Mekash head and his own mefambra. Why? Now go point shrow. My uncle 0533 795 377 0533 795 377.
1: 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When you walk out, no pass ever, no pass ever.
0: Yankos 0533 795. 0533 795 377 0505 790 030. I read in Shira, make sure you can say, I'll be joining me following you. Me fan last two people. Let me in Shira.
1: Where you are, Moka, in the next year. Wait. And you are no more, naked you. Jesus, sir. Where you are, Moka, next year. And you are no money can be when you are Moka in a letter, and you are no.

sabon de aloi. Your mission. My number is 0243 13 61 67. 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Now one, brah.

brand new one from Prophet Dr. David Treme of the Revelation Chapel, Sunyane. Okay, Papa. We. Okay, I depend on you, God. Okay, say no. Okay, repent. Okay, etabo hapa. Prophet David Treme. Very soon, Ubenyano on all social, on all streaming platforms. Another social media platform. Your friend, Prophet David Treme. Listen to this one. Powerful prayer song. Nice worship, of course.

0: from Prophet David Chileme. Yamishra.
1: King of Kings.
0: Yeah, this
1: year. The Asians of Kings.
0: And I've been in bed this one. The uncle did bed him, right? And I have been in bad day. Now one young girl. Okay. So happy birthday and come out. I'm Ponson Hayford. And I have bad day. I'm Ponson Hayford. And I have that. Mr. Rady Ma, Mr. Kunim Dema, Mr. Pajama. Mr. Nabasa Ma. Mr. Kunim Diabasa Santo Brazo. Hey for them ponsa, anasa and ponsa hey for. Today is your birthday.
1: Mammy
0: Peter. Radin Shrao. I'm for currency. I'm man in Sasuma. Radin Fan Quantum Quasu. I build hedges around your life. And then you are with a new chapter is opened in your life.
1: Now you're
0: in the name of Jesus. Hallelujah.
2: Sorry,
0: Radishra.

didn't say, you know, baby, you're the baby, you're the baby, you're the baby, you're the baby, you're the baby, you're the baby, you're the baby, thank you so much. And I'm off with this one, yes, you Kokroko. Let us see. Best Brain Publication Limited, and I obey your man, my aim. And see, I can search your school, so I said, you're about 10 years ago. School be, I wish you best brain publication. Young woman in a Kulani Busso. School be, I wish you be now found Kosoni, the Awawa Samoa. Yen Tanase, my own boy, your man is a. Thank you. The a free crutch. Nursery ni KG. Preschool no. Ya printing woman ni na basic 1-6 ni na English, science, maths, computing, creative arts, history, religious and moral education, French at Santitri Akuapim Gani Fante ni na JHS for woman no. Na JHS the end of the year combining form 1 to form 3. Thank you. Mathematics, Integrated Science, English Language, BBR, SHS is also General Science, General Arts, Business, Home Economics, Visual Arts, the account. 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Pacho, Accra, Yawashi, Fulani Road, Amber Street, Tamale, Gwanyamni, Islamic Senior High School Road, Takra, the Asake, Yabendia Scan Center, Go, Yawabaras, New Town, Queno Road, Sunyani, Abyssinia, Ben Catholic Secretariat, Emmanuel Renfi, Serioso, Tanoso, Yaben Bula Gardens, your friend Best Brain Publication. 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Hey, yeah, Papa. Sisi, yari, yo, tenasi, check. Hey, bia, we, yeah, galam, say. So, ya, 4 pounds, went to me, too, bidika. When them, we, musa, we, gane. We, sisi, ya, lock, ya, den, house, excavator operator. Our mobile said the bear basically every machine is actually a problem. Who's this in yet? Baby, no, no, no, carpenters, masons. And I know DJ face off idea of a moko to yard or platform. Let me see. Who's this in how? And I won't pay you for the binon. Who's your name? Busan or Lumbi? One number to back away, and I still. Who's a strong man? I can't imagine. Your four beaters, no more. Patro, your four co beaters. And you're sworn to pire. A pie go, your man, one on. This is Yarin Agani. And sworn to fair one and one on. A man named Man Patro, your four co beaters. What to you, Rayato, your foot on a car? What is it? Oh, yeah, man. Now, a man also so. Pioneer capsules. Yeah, for Pioneer capsules. I bet you who are you making as well? Who are you macro? Obey your bear, more best sima. Thank you. Drugstore BMO. Maybe I'm trying to do a year for Lupano. Who calls it Yafo? Yafo tonic. Yafo Pioneer capsules for women. Yafo Manpower capsules. And I say Yafo Cobitus. 0244-891-465 Okay, she drag lane Paul Frank Paul Pharmacy. Obey and do much. That's it. Yafo Yafo. Medini Pastor Nick, my sorry. DJ Fish. On the team 12 so 2530. May God richly bless you.
And I didn't show so long from seeing number one of your production in the watch the best album. Meaning yourself who could be a someone. Mamu share. I want TikTok, Yamin Shramo. Facebook, Yamin Shramo. OBBI, Yamin Shramo. The man with the biggest belly so far. DJ Fish, the yellow man. On that also. You best your tonight.

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8: efritete garlic drum we di kanfo enti oba pa so wonum kingdom garlic bitters eka tremendous capsules no ho a e my infections no quantum any na our pharmacies and herbal shops mu Ghana ha at Funko Kingdom Herbal Center Wakashi Drug Lane and Crane anafre 0597298855 0559761144 kingdom no Challenger. Abdi, I just said you didn't crack to a yatu.
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1: in aid, one by BC, not me up one man gun of phones, so to me, Eddie will look at it.
2: Now, so for here, you're quite important, my dear Samson, and some other to HM say. And if Bobby and I'm almost as soon and Pepin, a cobass be a contract to be at the Mau Bisa, one year crime could be a honey, a dear Nimhaya, no action chan Nassin, and you pay a church in Tia, Ian and Pepin, my son, you can am Ebano, and our 2 year dim woman, whatever broke us with Emo.
1: Na boss what trust as a siano, ya kwanya yana, yananam son on crofonibu on mum de mrana so winsum. 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

0: when it comes to your teeth, Fanu World Cup. 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This advert is FDA approved.
1: Accident next year. My bench said the cameras are hood over by your council. Savvy, through a club of Bosom, one of these animals and Savvy, one better one.
2: Now, Yabacon, some more adragiri, but if what is a good promise, Miami, I would be a sum abahono, or therefore be Abba Mansina, nay, Ombaba, Abba, Amaba, be a sumoinano, or Matimidi, Canabo Bonacrum, Watimia, Ashley, Nabuaso, Abo, a conference, some ready for a human crash for Cranesa.
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3: So the next phase of our industrial strategy is to deepen value addition by promoting the local manufacture of some of these automotive components, including things like batteries, tires, wiring harnesses, seats, glass, plastics, and metal parts. This will create stronger linkages between large manufacturers and Ghanaian small and medium enterprises. I therefore urge Zondatech to identify and invest in producing some components locally. Doing so will strengthen domestic supply chains, retain more value within our economy, and create additional jobs for Ghanaians. We're also positioning Ghana to become a leader in electric mobility, with strategic minerals including lithium and growing renewable energy capacity. Ghana can develop an integrated battery and electric vehicle value chain that serves both domestic and continental markets. Our vision is clear: from minerals to batteries, from batteries to vehicles, from vehicles to exports, all proudly made in Ghana.
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3: Ladies and gentlemen, the investment we are celebrating today will significantly expand employment opportunities. It is expected almost to double direct employment at Zonda Tech, while creating approximately 1,000 additional indirect jobs across logistics, maintenance, component supply, distribution, and other supporting industries. Let me also congratulate Zonda Tech for establishing the Zonda Tech Academy. This is an academy that will train young Ghanaians in automotive skills. I want to congratulate her for that. And also congratulate her for establishing the Zonda Tech Foundation. And she's already announced some important scholarships and others for young Ghanaians to go to China and learn automotive manufacturing skills. I also want to thank her in advance for the donation she's about to make to Ghana Medical Trust Fund, Mahama Care. There's a beautiful truck standing there that she wants to donate to Mahama Care.
2: Ani aye ti aye Ghana mapani John Dramani Mahama. Ani de ya Ebra Zonda Tech Ghana Limited. 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And your cars and crown, your baby bought crown to home. 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And I'd be a car crana, no so confound Addisia. 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No, so better me, Abua Yipa. Ama and Mabuna de Shadow Donaso, and ya and you my aye. Nessam no be any. You better talk as a bonus.
1: Now, I would you my dear, and I send on one for you, John Roman, Mamma, send a word in any out to one, we say, Adam Palman, Crophony Binum, say, and a Nippon Better Brisica, 3 billion. Any address or quack or talk car. 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
3: Also want to talk a bit about product financing. It's good to have these assembly plants producing cars locally, but we must create the instruments for Ghanaians to be able to purchase these cars. And this is where the banking sector comes in. We have many employees in the formal industry, including public sector employees. And so government employees, doctors, teachers, nurses, and so many other categories of employees want to buy new cars if they can get the financing to do it. Also, executives who work in the private sector want to buy new cars if they can get the financing for it. And so credits long-term that allows them to buy these cars on high purchase and pay over time from their salaries is the way to go. So government is ready to collaborate with the private sector. We're ready to collaborate with the manufacturers. We're ready to sit down with the banks and come out with financing instruments that allow people who are employed and engaged and receive an income to be able to take a car of their choice and pay monthly over a certain period until they have defrayed the cost of the vehicle.
1: Enti omo panin don drama no ma nsam no da twa no enti te sia no se nyame anu na se zonda tech Ghana limited e do mo ka no badwa so a
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5: and I want to promise our president we will keep doing more because we see tremendous potential in Ghana. Ghana has many unique advantages to become a major automotive hub in West Africa. Its strategic location, its entrepreneur people, its growing market, and the presence of the AFTA secretariat. Our ambition is therefore not limited to selling vehicles in Ghana. We want to build an automotive industry from Ghana, for Ghana, and for Africa. If we succeed, we will not only be assembling vehicles, we will be building an industry. Ladies and gentlemen, a company's success should never be measured by profit alone. When a country gives the company an opportunity to grow, including the COVID-19 pandemic, faced with power pickups and bicycles and motorbikes. We have also provided support to communities affected by floods and other challenges.
1: Enti panyinu kwantra for da Zonda Zonda Tech Ghana Limited ano madam nyanyan wo yetanani na we dey wan kwese ni nyanmo mbetu galam sey no dabi we dey wo mo ba bebo Ghana abae ka motorbikes ene no 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

0: delegation led by myself was dispatched to the 4th China-Africa Economic and Trade Expo in China. We carried a clear mandate to carry Ghana's industrialization agenda to Chinese investors and open the door for fresh investment into our economy. That mandate set by Your Excellency led directly to my engagement with Chery and Great Wall Motors and to the case made on behalf of Zondertech for stronger support of its vehicle assembly operations here in Ghana. What this show is that today's outcome traces back to a deliberate decision at the highest level of government. As the account progress reminds us, Tikro Nkwejina, to wit, one head does not go into council on itself. Your Excellency's leadership has been a draw and government into that council together, setting the direction, issuing the mandate, and ensuring that engagement between government and industry translated into commitment followed through to completion. Your Excellency, distinguished ladies and gentlemen, the Ministry of Trade, Agribusiness and Industry is mandated to build an industrial economy that creates jobs, adds value that we produce, and reduces our dependence on imports.
1: And yet, I also for here, Elizabeth of Sojare, and I'll tell you what I say. Now, my money is some answer, one or two of you actually say. Well, I can't see ya a queer ever be ye. Now, me, I don't know movie, but quite friends, such as you know, or quack or jack or just I say, Safway, and your term, moving my chum, my mamma's womb, no, to the court. Now, no, me, I'm one out there, a boss here, I dear two or for 2 hours, I shall do by Jasono, and on the car, no, because I'm about to go to come at all. Now, what day I dance na sede wa kan nsa muwo enedi madina asofa kaya onbe sho gana ha obepe bi ato ho nsam no nentu aso de etuja no enye.
0: Distinguished ladies and gentlemen, on behalf of the ministry, I wish to congratulate Madam Yang Yan, the board, management and staff of Zondertech Ghana Limited on this important achievement. I also wish to express our appreciation to our Chinese partners Great Wall Motors, Poland, Cherry My Baby and Sonotruck for their continued confidence in Zondertech and more broadly in Ghana's industrial future. I have decided to buy the first Chery vehicle that will be assembled here so that I'll be able to drive my own baby.
1: And yeah, TA, I also for Radio Dinifin Mount Samso, Unmanya for Elizabeth of Sojare, and I tell some workers, they said, Ghana, China, Jimakono, Omoanya Babo, Amabazi, said the Anya Kano of Anticasano. I will go to the house.
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3: The airport enclave forms their first impression of Ghana. The roads, the buildings, the streets, services, and overall environment that they encounter shape how their perception is of our country. We must therefore develop this important gateway in a coordinated manner that improves the experience of not only residents, but travelers and investors, while enhancing Accra's standing as a modern, competitive African capital city. According to the project brief I have seen, The proposed Central Airport Garden City development is a $1.3 billion investment. And the project brief says that it will comprise approximately 582 premium apartments, a 600-room hotel, a conference facility with a capacity of 2,500 people. It will have healthcare facilities, a modern shopping mall, landscape gardens, 503 parking bays for cars within a four-story apartment building, and other supporting commercial and leisure amenities. Young people should benefit from apprenticeships, practical training, and deliberate skills transfer. The economic benefits of this development must endure long after construction is complete. The hotel, conference centers, residential apartments, retail outlets, healthcare facilities, and leisure amenities will require a wide range of goods and services. This should create sustained opportunities for Ghanaian entrepreneurs, support decent jobs, and stimulate economic activity well beyond the project site. I therefore encourage the developers to treat local content not merely as a regulatory obligation, but as a central measure of the project's success. Where Ghanaian firms and workers have the required competence, they must be given a fair opportunity to contribute and to grow alongside this investment.
2: Well, we're attending Kenya, my penny John Roman Mamanti, Central Airport, Garden City, Nua. Yeah, Baby C. Adam Kroma, 582 apartments, 600 rooms, Baby Hotel, and offense to conference rooms, 2,500, and health facilities, room, shopping mall, car park. 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
1: 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members are more aware and patemo say one year. Now one fight no mujuma and the accounts of trust you at the momono. And some of Ralph Franklin at the two ja our Adoya wa ye edema assembly members no. Nin church mo our deja and central for was an amotunimono. Say an idea what it too ega.
4: Yeah, I said, Kenya, yeah, security on its own. And the number one reason is to provide security so that the people will be safe within the constituency. Number two, so they said, assembly members, almost admin, say, woman here, I'm more. And to make sure, I'm missing no. We are party back. It's me, NDC. I'm a work from my partner, Edma Party. International, yeah, numbers, and see, I said, my barber boy. So that Roma no man be mukwe busa assembly elections normally mukubi ono. Unsi minya reishi mwe wubi na umako. Nyata sumi eno, this initiative has been carefully planned to also help to get more seats. Ewo, other places are, eno, ewo, in the purple front end, and as a party front end. Whether we like it or not, about assembly elections are, the party plays. We see it as a neutral ground, but let's not. Let's be realistic and face the fact. The idea behind all this is to get more seats for the party. So that we can take decisions at the assembly. Because as I'm talking to you now, we are not able to take certain decisions because we don't have the numbers. So I want that to be a thing of the past. So at every point in time, we are in the next subsequent elections to be able to have the requisite number of our assembly so that we can take decisions that will go a long way to positively impact the party.
1: Ade to toss street light at the commerce three members are one more so much ready so one year. No fan coming fan from Yamia who do be a sum at a SNO. Now I bought a bamboo and some non did something with a two ega. Now assembly members are almost sooner at Doyane and Yama Ura Franklin at the Betu and Asibi or the Bachayano. Almost so adding one sida and my neighbor papa said the wine or bought now a bra and I said a bra or dabby a yenibri more pepper. I'm saying so. patamu wa yomotie enema kwa kwa suwa wa nebono mfosa mwenye samone demu na sana mutuwe beti mi abuwa ye paama bambu wansa mwoso atu mi afana tuma pa afra asamu mwesa no omu ensam eni
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7: pato mo si o ka ka di ja boko
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2: 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aduma October bo so de di kan no I want some no, then I'll come from
7: 96.5. Every morning, over 1 million, and 3 million, if I call the party, I don't know what more taxi car has to go just to go and look for dinner passes. Now imagine, sir, if now you're a passenger. Ah, you know, if you call Oma, if you have a bad idea, I'll have a dilemma. I'll get up and ask you, sir, who's a very bad? About the car, you've got so many lives. I mean, you know, I want to say, now that I see you, what's my face? Over 50.
2: I'm not going to be able to do that. And the woman with the truck and traffic is on what comes as an Tessino. And then I had your power, your quantum.
7: No, no, the only Abano is going to help everybody. We have the end of our gun and it's a wound. I support this. Yeah, master, police is there to save life and property. I don't know what. You see, come here, somebody go by roadside. Ah, there was 3 minutes, yeah, if you die, now you do so. Come on, if you are. If that you say,

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1: 70 million Ghana cities omo ntumi ntia teacher training ye di we nyina aba na ye di free SHS aka 2.2 billion Ghana cities
0: so we have to pay this we have to do this thing as a sack bam sisabam sisabam sa
2: enti aban ye wonye de ye humbeto e kaka kra
1: wo hwe se de oman ye chichiri ye sisa ye sika sam e kono wo go hu se niema pi asasa sei dum so no enni ho
2: aban enti wonye de ye humbeto e kaka
1: bill since it's lower.
2: You must send your beer in Ghana.
1: Planting for food and jobs, see, a boapa, a sujuman pea, a bra.
2: A school for the door saying every year's coming here, you might. A batan in the Bible Code School, depending we are not certain in China.
1: Agriculture, said it, is a mainstay of this economy.
2: That's a tax when you say we are so.
3: Wa ukasa ebem na usha ejina yankupon ufrititi e 3D di wedi you wedi se onyankupon wa onyamin se usemra untumra ochadi ampon pompa yesamre se afiwemu ewradi kasa yabrabomu kasa omanga na mu

0: to me in Amra no Huase, Casa, nay, you have one to me, Mra no Huase, the Radi Casa, not a mon sam, me a bay four, one dinner pot. 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
1: In Bengi Dumba, he's on talking at the Panda Yalapata. Yemen, Moman and two NDC for say, Don Mahama, what's me, your president view?
2: Don Mahama, how many times have I mentioned your name? This morning I saw you, my prince, and I don't like what I saw. But at me, I'll see you. You also have your own advisors, go to them. Those who respect me, when they come and see me, I'll give them advice. You don't respect me, you and your folks. So, money at the mobile. Same guy, Tigana.
3: In two Ohina Kumiaso, and some Enfano, and some Fanin, the sea Akumiaso, and you know me.
4: Mitra, catch the gun of Munina, say, sending a little Samson Doctor Mahmoud Baumia, on Kana Koman to him. He is the next president, the Samma Mudia, the main Kanokre. I'll go back to the shrine.
5: I'll bet him so second time. Makoto, I'm telling you, Maki don't know what.
6: Over 12 figures.
5: The country.
6: Hey,
5: lawyer, how can you? Missy, Mamma, we near Nicotatogo
7: from Mahama, and we need this election here. You pack it was in to me when I'm on shame. I'm telling you this. That was still your last video. Got a phone now, Ebbe. Ewa Hanum.
8: The woman made it into a paper. So, but we are Ebbe Fatnia. They say it's to pay. No more debt into
9: Larinia.
8: Yes, no matter my sorry back.
10: And Dr. Mahmoud Baumia will win the 7th December Oyemimini elections. He's going to win.
11: Hey, Asomo. Now, Mama, so I'm the president, Eddie Bill.
12: Well, Mama, me, I'm going to win.
13: Mama, you're going to win.
14: Mahama, I'm a man. Mahama, I'm a man. I'm a man. I'm a man. I'm a man. I'm a man. I'm
15: a man. I'm a man.
16: In the light of the above, ladies and gentlemen, I have the singular honor as the returning officer of the 2024 presidential election to declare His Excellency John Dramani Mahama as the winner of the 2024 presidential election and the President-elect of the Republic of Ghana with a total percentage of 56.55%. Congratulations, sir. It is finished. Thank you very much.
17: Can be looked at again. I am a Christian myself. I have nothing against having a national cathedral. But my principle has always been that the location has been a problem. That place, we have Parliament there. We have International Conference Center there. We have Greater Accra Regional Hospital there. We have so many things there. So normally during ceremonial, you have the stadium not far. And that's the way we used to go to Black Star Square. So if you go and put this major thing there again, it will constrict that whole area. You even have the National Theater just close by. And so one, my problem was the location. And the location, my problem was also that the amount of distraction we had to cause to clear the area broke 10 judges' residences. We broke the Malian ambassador's residence. Up to now, we've not replaced it. And several other properties, the old passport office, all of them were demolished to make way for a national cathedral. So that was one of my problems. My second problem was that we shouldn't use taxpayers' money. I mean, how many Christians are in there in this country? If we all pay 1,000 cedis each, we should be able to construct a national cathedral. And there are Christian groups outside who, if we come together and say we want to construct a cathedral, we should be able to source funding to help. the Muslims have a national mosque. And but that was because they appealed to a Turkish Muslim NGO to build a national mosque for them. And so government did not put any money into the national mosque. And so I'm not against the national cathedral, and we should clarify that. But we also want transparency in the taxpayers' money that was put into it, almost $90 million. The forensic, when completed, as you were told, the recommended speed on the expressway will be 120 kilometers per hour. You can drive at 120 kilometers per hour. It will have three lanes. If you are a slow driver, you stay in the outer lane. And so all the big trucks and others, you stay in the outer lane. And then the small cars will use the second lane. And then the third lane is called the fast lane, which is the inner lane. So if you are doing 120 kilometers, you stay, you go into the inner lane. If you are doing 80 kilometers, 60 kilometers, you stay in the outer lane.